Wrapping things up tonight with Green Day and Basket Case, 92.7, 96.9 WRRV. It is Val out of here. Back tomorrow with you Thursday already. We'll do more tickets for Music Bingo in the 6 o'clock hour. Of course, we'll do the 5 o'clock Road Rage. If you are already thinking of music you need to hear to get you home on Thursday, please do let me know. WRRV.

Sorry I'm running late. They closed the lane on the Mid-Hudson Bridge. Again. It's like they wait until rush hour to do it. The Hudson Valley's alternative. 92.7, 96.9 WRRV.

0: Okay, real talk. Teachers are not okay. 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They're doing a million things at once with zero free time and somehow still saying, no worries, when a kid says,
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Before

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0: There's got to be a better way of saying that. 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

0: Okay, real talk. Teachers are not okay. 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They're doing a million things at once with zero free time and somehow still saying, no worries, when a kid says,
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0: while making full eye contact. 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

0: 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And more of this.
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0: Okay, real talk. Teachers are not okay. And we mean that with love. They're doing a million things at once with zero free time and somehow still saying, no worries, when a kid says,
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0: while making full eye contact. 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

0: Okay, real talk. Teachers are not okay. 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They're doing a million things at once with zero free time and somehow still saying, no worries, when a kid says,
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0: while making full eye contact. 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

0: Okay, real talk. Teachers are not okay. And we mean that with love. They're doing a million things at once with zero free time and somehow still saying, no worries, when a kid says,
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0: while making full eye contact. That's why WRRV is honoring Hudson Valley's homeroom heroes. 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

0: Okay, real talk. Teachers are not okay. And we mean that with love. They're doing a million things at once with zero free time and somehow still saying, no worries, when a kid says,
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0: while making full eye contact. That's why WRRV is honoring Hudson Valley's homeroom heroes. 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

0: Okay, real talk. Teachers are not okay. And we mean that with love. They're doing a million things at once with zero free time and somehow still saying, no worries, when a kid says,
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0: while making full eye contact. 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

0: 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Teachers are not okay. 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They're doing a million things at once with zero free time and somehow still saying, no worries, when a kid says,
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1: 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Teachers are not okay. 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

0: Okay, real talk. Teachers are not okay. 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They're doing a million things at once with zero free time and somehow still saying, no worries, when a kid says,
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0: Okay, real talk. Teachers are not okay. 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They're doing a million things at once with zero free time and somehow still saying, no worries, when a kid says,
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3: Starting off this morning with things looking okay. If you are traveling on the thruway, we're not seeing any major problems in either direction. Looks like no construction right now. We do have some windy conditions, so be careful if you're heading across the Newburgh Beacon Bridge, Kingston Rhinecliff Bridge, or the Mid-Hudson Bridge. And with that construction, things are a little bit slower than normal. 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

Sorry I'm running late. They closed the lane on the Mid-Hudson Bridge. Again. It's like they wait until rush hour to do it. 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
3: Getting rid of some gusty winds, so be careful this morning, especially heading across the Hudson, Kingston, Rhinecliff Bridge, Newburgh Beacon Bridge, as well as the Mid-Hudson Bridge. We've got no major problems, though, on the thruway. 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

0: Okay, real talk. Teachers are not okay. And we mean that with love. They're doing a million things at once with zero free time and somehow still saying, no worries, when a kid says,
1: I didn't hear you,
0: while making full eye contact. 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

0: 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Teachers are not okay. 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They're doing a million things at once with zero free time and somehow still saying, no worries, when a kid says,
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0: Okay, real talk. Teachers are not okay. And we mean that with love. They're doing a million things at once with zero free time and somehow still saying, no worries, when a kid says,
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0: while making full eye contact. 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

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Hey, it's Allison. Yes, new music from Weezer with Wednesday.

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I wanted to give you a heads up about Detour's plan for the Mid-Hudson Bridge work this month. 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

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Fresh strawberries, blueberries, especially watermelon from Adams. It is so good. But then I also like supporting the cute little farm stands that we have here in the Hudson Valley, sometimes on the side of the road. All right, so tell us on Facebook, 92.7, 96.9 WRV, the best farm stands in the Hudson Valley for fresh fruit and produce. Go. Oh, and here's Weezer.

0: Okay, real talk. Teachers are not okay. 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They're doing a million things at once with zero free time and somehow still saying, no worries, when a kid says,
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All right, keep that in mind. 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

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Let me tell you all about it after Blur and Foo Fighters. Yeah, they have their grand opening. Hold on.

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Hey, it's Allison. Yeah, so this new ice cream shop opened up in Sullivan County. It looks like a really cute space. They actually had their grand opening already. And when we go there, they said we can experience good vibes. So, of course, I want to go. 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
1: 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If you don't know, now you know that you may need a Beastie Boys action figure. Really, I'm looking at them right now on the website, and they're not even that expensive. Well, while you're looking at that too, they also have some cool t-shirts, a ceramic cup. I love going onto these websites from different bands, artists, musicians, because sometimes it's random stuff like their figurines. All right, here's Beastie Boys now.

0: 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Teachers are not okay. 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They're doing a million things at once with zero free time and somehow still saying, no worries, when a kid says,
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I'm going to help you qualify to win. 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Here is Red Hot Chili Peppers now.

That was 3 days grace on 92.7, 96.9 WRV. Hey, it's Allison. And soon enough, we're going to be in the 12 o'clock hour. And that's going to be the throwback at 12. You know, why don't you start it off beforehand, okay? Go on to the WRV app, text me, hit the little text studio button, a song you want to hear for the throwback at 12. Let's get this going. It's Joyce Manor now.

0: 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We go 96 minutes commercial free at 9, noon, 5, and 10. That means less of this. And more of this.
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Hey, it's Allison, and you're here with me on this Thursday, Friday Junior. Also here for the throwback at 12, which is very exciting as we get to hear Sublime, Beck, Green Day, Weezer, and more for the throwback at 12.

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Yes, we can take a sneak peek into these new free outdoor community fitness courts in Orange County. 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

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Pretty cool that if you go on to the WRV app and hit half price Hudson Valley, you can actually save $25, dine out in the Hudson Valley and support local businesses, which we all love to do. I'm talking about $50 gift certificates for half the price. And this week features the bar on Weston Main in Pleasant Valley. If you want to check it out, it's on there for you.

0: 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Teachers are not okay. And we mean that with love. They're doing a million things at once with zero free time and somehow still saying, no worries, when a kid says,
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Elephant for the throwback at 12 on 92.7, 96.9 WRV. And yes, I love this hour, but I'm also looking forward to the 1 o'clock hour because during that hour, I'm going to help you qualify to win a pair of tickets to go have fun at Beat Bingo September 18th at Barton Orchards. Now, I've never done this before, but it looks like a lot of fun. So I know you have your music knowledge. You can put it to the test, play along, hear your favorite songs, and just enjoy a really fun night out with other music lovers. Coming up in the 1 o'clock hour, I'm going to give you that code to help you qualify to win. Don't go anywhere.

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It's Allison. And the other night, I was so excited because randomly, Kim Possible was on TV, okay? And I was just watching it, and she's such a baddie. I love Kim Possible. What a good influence, right? Like, growing up watching her on TV. I know it's her too, okay? It's the Throwback at 12.

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Hey, it's Allison. You're here for the throwback at 12. And he let us know he wanted to hear Sublime's What I Got. I mean, me too. I love Sublime. You can also make a song request by going onto the WRV app, hitting the text studio button, and letting us know right there. All right, here we go.

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So I'm going to tell you all about it after these two songs on WRV. It's Third Eye Blind now.

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Hey, it's Allison, and I was so excited to share this with you. So I randomly came upon this really beautiful historical site in the Putnam County area, right? And while I was there, I was exploring the grounds. They have gardens, they have trails, and then they had this really great view of the Hudson River, along with wetlands. It felt like a summer daydream, and I have the pictures to show you. It's on the WRV app as I bring you Shinedown.

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Hey, one of the national days for today is National School Picture Day. And of course, I used to get really excited for this. All right, hair, makeup, jewelry, outfit, poses. I feel like no matter what grade or anything like that, I was all for the school picture day. Okay, here's Noah Kahn now.

That was The Neighborhood on 92.7, 96.9 WRV. And after Nirvana and Weezer, I'll be giving you a code to help you qualify to win a pair of tickets to go have fun at Beat Bingo at Barton Orchards on September 18th. That's pretty cool, right? Okay, so after these two songs, the code is coming your way. Hang out.

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Alrighty. So here is your code to help you qualify to win a pair of tickets to go to Barton Orchards on September 18th and have fun with Bingo. Now, I've never done this before, but I do want to go because it looks like a lot of fun. We all have really good music knowledge. We can put it to the test, listen to our favorite songs, and just have a great night out. So if you want to qualify to win a pair of tickets to this, you can go on to the WRV app, hit the text studio button, text me the code prizes, because you can also qualify to win some prizes there. Prizes is your code. Good luck. Do you-

0: 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Teachers are not okay. 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They're doing a million things at once with zero free time and somehow still saying, no worries, when a kid says,
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Hey, it's Allison, especially if you want to hear the latest from Dominic Fike. We'll also have Cage the Elephant. The rest, I kind of want them to be a surprise, right? At least you have a little tease, a little insight. This is Tame Impala now.

That was new music from Dominic Fike with Baby Doll on 92.7, 96.9 WRV. I'm excited to check out this new Italian restaurant in Poughkeepsie. So you can read all about it if you want. It's on the WRV app, and there's nothing quite like authentic, delicious, homemade Italian food with the fresh garlic, Italian bread. My mouth is watering right now. It's Linkin Park.

in Tennessee. It's a new song from Cage the Elephant. You just heard it on 92.7, 96.9 WRV. Hey, it's Allison. And I love looking at their tour schedule.

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Hey, it's Allison. So glad you joined me on this Thursday. Now, I'll be bringing you Buffalo Traffic Jam, AJR, Turnstile, and more. Then Val's going to take over, but we'll chat again tomorrow. You know, today's Thursday, so it's Friday Junior. We'll talk tomorrow when it's the real Friday. Bye.

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0: Okay, real talk. Teachers are not okay. And we mean that with love. They're doing a million things at once with zero free time and somehow still saying, no worries, when a kid says,
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0: while making full eye contact. That's why WRRV is honoring Hudson Valley's homeroom heroes. 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

Gorillas, we are feeling good, aren't we, on a Thursday afternoon? It's a gorgeous day outside, 92.7, 96.9 WRRV. It is Val with Green Day.

Hudson Valley born and raised. It's like the radio version of Farm to Table, minus the weird pretentiousness. 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

I feel as if there should be an uprising, us in support of Muse right now. 92.7, 96.9 WRRV. Meta launched a new AI agent. And as a result, Muse, the band,

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Just a few minutes ago, you heard from Almost Monday. They have rocked the tap room at Newburgh Brewing Company. Joyce Manor, they just played the Hudson Valley. They were in Woodstock a couple weeks ago. And now we've got music from Switchfoot, also WRRV Sessions alums. God, I'm exhausted talking about all of the live music we either help to bring or support here in the Hudson Valley. If you want to stay connected with all things live music related, the WRRV app is your best tool.

0: 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Teachers are not okay. 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They're doing a million things at once with zero free time and somehow still saying, no worries, when a kid says,
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0: while making full eye contact. 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

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These tickets seem to be a hot commodity. Everybody wants to play Beat Bingo at Barton Orchards next week. I keep saying this is not your grandma's bingo game. I love a good bingo night, and this is music bingo, so not like I-22. No, much more detailed. We'll talk more as it gets closer. 6 o'clock hour, your chance to win.

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1: 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It is 92.7, 96.9 WRV. We want to talk to you about a spot in Pleasant Valley. It's called The Bar on West End Main. They are our featured restaurant of the week right now on the Half Price Hudson Valley section of the WRV app. You can grab a $50 gift certificate to this fairly new spot. Only been open about 3 years here in the Hudson Valley. A $50 gift certificate for only $20. They've got all sorts of stuff planned. They have live music. They have live DJs. They have great events planned. And I didn't even talk about the food and drink.

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2: Let's start with the Port Jervis line. Up to 45-minute delays into and out of Penn Station because of an Amtrak train that's disabled in one of the tunnels. Eastbound side of the Kingston-Rhinecliff Bridge, a little volume. The westbound side is getting heavy as well. 9W is slow in Port Ewan Broadway by Clay Road. That's some ongoing construction there. And in Millbrook, they were just clearing a crash. Route 44 by Kennel Road. Looks like things are easing out right now. Mid-Hudson Bridge eastbound, a little slow. Newburgh Beacon Bridge moving fine and no troubles yet on the New York State Thruway. 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

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It is Val. Today is my parents' 49th

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It is Val. Today is my parents' 49th wedding anniversary. Mom, Dad, I hope you're listening. It's part of your parental agreement. You have to listen to my radio show. Hey, happy 49th anniversary. What are we doing for the big 5-0? I say a trip to Vegas. Yeah? We're probably not going to go to Vegas. Anyway, here's STP and Plush.

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Well, earlier this week, Dave Grohl of the Foo Fighters certainly got to cross something off of his bucket list. 92.7, 96.9 WRRV, a dream come true for Dave opening for AC/DC. The Pretty Reckless scheduled to be the opener. Foo Fighters end up stepping in for them. The special performance, quote

quote, a dream come true for Dave Grohl, who was inspired to pursue a music career after seeing AC/DC's Let There Be Rock at 11 years old. 46 years later, the wish came true. Ladies and gentlemen, welcome to my childhood dream. That's how Dave Grohl took the stage on Tuesday. Congrats.

0: Okay, real talk. Teachers are not okay. 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They're doing a million things at once with zero free time and somehow still saying, no worries, when a kid says,
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Allow me to nerd out for a second. 92.7, 96.9 WRV. It is Val. You know this is Shinedown related on social media. I think it was yesterday, if not late Tuesday night, because I think I saw it on Wednesday morning. Shinedown posts on their Instagram stories a link to Dexter and the Moonrocks freaking out, praising the song, and OMG, when two music worlds collide. It's so cool when some of your favorite musicians love some of your other favorite musicians.

Alien Ant Farm and Smooth Criminal, as we smoothly make our way towards the 5 o'clock hour. Big things ahead. It's 92.7, 96.9 WRRV. Should we road rage? We're going to do it whether you say yes or no. We'll go commercial free. 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Road Rage, of course, brought to you by Rec Room Hudson Valley. 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

Well, I've got a bone to pick, and I think a lot of people who were hoping to catch the Soundgarden performance last night are feeling the same way. It's 92.7, 96.9 WRRV, a Soundgarden reunion at the NFL's opening night in Seattle. You had the whole gang on stage, plus Taylor Momsen of the Pretty Reckless doing Cornell's parts, and they did not air it on television or streaming. I had to search around. I was watching radio stations in Seattle were covering it. All over YouTube, I was looking for it. So the NBC broadcast pretty much carried none of it, and we all have lots of questions why. This was one of the songs they performed, though.

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And this hour of Road Rage music brought to you by Rec Room Hudson Valley, second floor Poughkeepsie Galleria. I've been talking about this, a little over a week now. 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So it looked like they had one or two left, maybe. 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

0: Okay, real talk. Teachers are not okay. And we mean that with love. They're doing a million things at once with zero free time and somehow still saying, no worries, when a kid says,
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2: Still 30-minute delays on the Port Jervis line. Earlier Amtrak problems. Southbound side of 9D headed from Wappingers Falls to Fishkill. It is a one-mile delay. Crash still there by Castle Point Road. It's right by Stonykill Farm. Northbound minor rubbernecking, but southbound bearing the brunt of this. So stick with Route 9 as your alternate. Also 52 westbound, the usual heavy delays between Route 9 and Route 84. 84 is not bad at all right now on the Dutchess County side. Eastbound Mid-Hudson Bridge is a little slow, and the eastbound Kingston-Rhinecliff Bridge, a little leftover volume there. Thruway still good. Orange County side of the river, westbound 84, slow by the O'Hare Road overpass in Middletown. Right now, that is just volume. Bear Mountain Bridge, that's backed up just a little bit on the Goat Trail. 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

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It is Val. Let's get to music right now from a band no strangers to the Hudson Valley. 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

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Two concussions and a broken wrist, but you're looking really strong on that unicycle. 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

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You know, we are almost wrapping up the first week of school for many kids across the Hudson Valley. They might be stressed out. Treat them to something fun this weekend. Bring them over to Rec Room Hudson Valley, as long as you, their parent or guardian, that's the important part, parent, guardian, must be there to sign off to allow them to go in and break stuff. Make sure they're wearing appropriate clothing, long pants, and closed shoes. Good Charlotte and Rejects, Road Rage.

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I played for you some music from Soundgarden earlier this hour and asked the question that a lot of people after last night's football game are asking, why did you not televise that reunion? What I did see the full performance of was Mike McCready's national anthem on guitar. Holy! So I got to get you some Pearl Jam now. This one's called Corduroy.

Linkin Park, in the end, sadly, almost the end of the 5 o'clock road rage. We'll do it again tomorrow, though. If you have a song you would like to hear for the Friday edition of the 5 o'clock road rage, let me know. Hit me up, WRVF. 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For Kim in Fishkill, Phoenix, Alpha Zulu, she wanted something a little funky. I think this fits the bill.

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I want to know from you directly, not your friend, not anybody else. You, would you like to go to Beat Bingo at Barton Orchards? If so, hang tight, two songs, and I'll lay down all the details for you and how you can score these tickets.

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1: 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This goes down Friday, September 18th. And it is not your average bingo game. 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Battle is your code, B-A-T-T-L-E, battle. 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

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Tomorrow, 9/11, 25 years. I know everybody says this, but I can remember so vividly exactly where I was, what I was doing, who I was talking to about it. So many people here in the Hudson Valley impacted by the events of that day. And I think it's pretty fitting that tomorrow we'll kick off the Subway Series in New York. I've seen a lot of coverage on what specifically the Yankees players will be sporting on their jerseys in honor of the 25th anniversary of 9/11.

New music from Young the Giant called Evergreen, 92.7, 96.9 WRRV. We are the Hudson Valley's alternative. It is Val hanging out Thursday night. Had a dream about Gavin from Bush the other day. It came up on my Facebook memories. It was It was 7 years ago last week that I got to introduce Bush on stage at Bethel. It's one of the best freaking memories of my lifetime. I had an awkward exchange with Gavin backstage. We did one of those, like, we're going to walk right into each other. I'll go this way. Oh, God, you're going that way, too. So I had Gavin on my mind. Had a dream about him. Had a dream I got to interview him at the Shinedown Lunatic Ball. Do you think I can will that into existence? I promise I won't be weird.

0: Okay, real talk. Teachers are not okay. And we mean that with love. They're doing a million things at once with zero free time and somehow still saying, no worries, when a kid says,
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I want to talk teachers for a second. 92.7, 96.9, WRRV. Obviously, I have a kid in elementary school, so I know her teachers. I am friends with a lot of teachers. My sister is a teacher, and that life is a stressful one. It's 92.7, 96.9, WRRV. So I want you to take a few minutes and think about a teacher you know. 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

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Remember earlier this week, I was like, oh man, short week. A lot of people had Labor Day off. The week will go by so fast. No, still only Thursday. Why is time dragging so slowly? Maybe because it's the first week of school. I don't know. I'm cranky.

0: Okay, real talk. Teachers are not okay. And we mean that with love. They're doing a million things at once with zero free time and somehow still saying, no worries, when a kid says,
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It is Val. Every time I play music from this particular band, I have to remind you what a fun time we had in the tap room at Newburgh Brewing Company. It was like 2 years ago now. Since Neon Trees came to hang out with us, we love sessions no matter who is there, but sometimes the energy in the room is just ridiculous. And we had a dance party when Neon Trees were there. We just had a really all-around great time. And I actually have to tell you something fun about Newburgh Brewing Company. We'll do that in two songs. But in the meantime, let's do Neon Trees and Everybody Talks.

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Boop. Love that ending there. 92.7, 96.9, WRRV. It's Val. Maybe you saw this when I posted it last night on the WRRV app, or I just shared it a little while ago on our Facebook. But Newberg Brewing Company, they do the coolest things there, not only because they host us for WRRV sessions and they have great beer and food and we have a lot of fun there, but now they have their own arcade game and they actually developed it in-house. 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